some fool. It's not that high. But don't worry, it's all right, all right, all right.

0: 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Радіо Аверс.
1: I've been lost inside a million eyes. They don't see me, they don't know what it's like. Draining colors into black and white.

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I feel so fucking guilty, 'cause God, I'm so lucky to live my life. So I keep all the pain to myself, losing faith, but nobody can tell.

You thought I'd crumble, but love isn't measured by who stays. It's measured by who rises after the goodbye. And I rose, not perfect,

family room. Call in work, cancel all our plans, cruise on to the coast, see pretty air in the wind. As the sun goes down, get a hotel room, sit while on a balcony, under an ocean moon.

there's a kite flying high but looking down, wondering what it would be like to have her feet on solid ground, unafraid of the storms that come and pass, wishing for a life a kite could never have. There's an anchor holding fast onto the shore, wishing he could trade his iron arms for paper wings that soar high above, with his head up in the clouds, but it's just a dream, 'cause

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1: I know if you could hear me, you would say there are always two sides of the story. Here's the right, here's mine. I cannot live without you.

Maybe I've said words that I really didn't mean. But I know, every day, when a man does wrong, I know I miss you. I know I miss you.

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It's my mother saying, darling, please come home. I fear the worst, but how could you leave us all behind? There's so much to say, but there's so little time.

past feels like a better place to be. The days we spent just sitting by the sea. Empyrean skies can't compete with those eyes. The colors of that dress you love to wear. The way the sun got tan.